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And make sure you follow your boy Jamal Smalls with a Z, because I'm shouting out local businesses. All right, y'all get at me, all right? All right, man,

0: go by the name of Charlamagne the God. 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
1: Benson Boone. 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

30 for 30 on the way, and then two songs away from Kanye West's father. 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And right now, we're throwing it back with my family from ATL, man, type of way. Here's that Rich Homie Quan. Shout out to Think It's a Game Records. 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
1: Hey. 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
1: I got your opportunity to get into Summerfest absolutely free. I got that coming up next. Right now, here's Lil Baby.

All right, man. 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

What's good? 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

V100.7 Milwaukee's only hip-hop and R&B, Shay Diddy here. The Breakfast Club is back Monday morning at 5. 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

0: you today because to a Florida man simply known as AJ. There's some body cam footage that was released that shows two female Florida Fish and Wildlife Commission officers questioning a man identified as AJ and his girlfriend on a boat somewhere in the Florida Keys.
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4: 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I offered her a piece, but she said no. 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The ice was broken, and we've been friends ever since.
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0: Whitefish Bay to Cudahy. Appreciate the love, Bruce City.
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0: Starkey today goes to a 39-year-old man from St. Paul named Kyle Van Wert.
1: And Kyle was sitting there at a nearby bus stop minding his business, daydreaming of the day he don't have to ride public transportation anymore. And he sees this woman getting a sobriety test, and then a voice told Kyle, another person's mismanagement of a blessing is an opportunity to show God what you would do if you had said blessing.
2: A St. Paul police officer pulled over a woman he says was speeding. And according to a criminal complaint, when the officer began field sobriety testing, a completely unrelated man who was sitting on a nearby bus stop bench got into the driver's seat of the woman's car.
1: 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Please give Kyle Van Wert the sweet sounds of the Hamiltones.
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1: I used to think about immature things. You know, like, do you love me? Do you want me? Are you gonna call me like you said you would? 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

He's only hip hop and R&B. Happy Sunday. I'm JoJo Alonzo. Summer has officially began. Okay, now I know that things can be extremely expensive. That's why I have $2,500 for you after this. Stay close.

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1: Benson Boone. 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

R&B. I'm JoJo Alonzo. Real Boss Richie with Help Me is on the way, and I'm going to help your pockets, okay? I have $2,500 I want to give to you. Now, one thing about it, if I had $2,500, I'm a little bit more responsible, so I'm going to pay some bills. I'm behind on a couple bills, so that's what I'm going to do. But you may not be like me. You might want to go outside. You might want to take somebody out on a nice, expensive date. It's okay. You can do that with your money. And I got details for you. But first, what I need you to do is download that free iHeartRadio app, because without it, you will not be able to win this shmoney. So make sure you stay close. Don't go nowhere. Turn your speakers up. I'm JoJo Alonzo's V100.7 Jams.

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Joe Monzo. T-Pain, Akon, the bartender is on the way. Now, listen, man, there's been so many different things that's been taking place, and I'm going to put you on. I did see that the Justice Department has approved Paramount's $111 billion acquisition of Warner Brothers. Okay, so it's allowing the merger to move forward. So, yes, Paramount officially owns Warner Brothers. Yeah, look at us, aunties. Warner Brothers is

on the way. Hey, man, I don't know if I'm... It's no way. I got to figure it out. You know what I mean? I got $2,500 for you. I got $2,500 for you. I just saw that Elon Musk became the world's first trillionaire. That's crazy. Well, at least I can make you a $2,500 there. That ain't even a thing, but it's finna

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3: 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Is this really your real phone number?

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1: It's V100.7 Jams, Milwaukee's only hip-hop and R&B. I'm JoJo Valanto. Happy Sunday. I hope that you are enjoying your summer. Check this out, man. If you need some money in your pocket, I do understand that things are getting extremely expensive. Now, America turns 250 years old. We do know they've been taking from us. So let's give back $2,500 after.

It's B100.7 Jams, Milwaukee's only hip-hop and R&B. I'm JoJo Alonzo. Drake, Janice, STFU is on the way. Shout out to everybody who had a great day, okay? Yeah, I know this is a good day, but had a great day. You know what I mean? It's having a great day, because pretty much some days, somebody's day just started. You need to be starting to get up a little bit earlier.

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2: 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I'm JoJo Alonzo. Kalani is on the way, but let's get into this new Drake. Yeah, this is one of my favorites off his album

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It's B100.7 Jams, Milwaukee's only hip-hop and R&B. A happy Sunday. I'm JoJo Alonzo. Now, I'm going to put some throwback Drake in there. Best I ever had. Yeah. Yeah, it's a banger. You know, one thing about us over here, we're going to play some bangers. And we're going to put some money in your pocket. So $2,500 could be yours. Just stay where you at. I got details on how you can be $2,500 richer. You know you can do a lot with that money. Don't go nowhere.

0: Hey, yo, I go by the name of Charlamagne Tha God. Did you miss Who Got Donkey of the Day today? 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

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And yes, I'm hitting this dance, and I don't care, and I'm going to hit it every single time. Especially because I got two small kids, so they're going to make sure I stay hip. Okay, Boss Man D-Lo Shake, that is on the way. 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

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I'm JoJo Alonzo. I hope that you enjoyed your weekend, okay? You have a work week starting on tomorrow. Get up, get to it. It's okay. You're going to make some money. And you got a chance to win $2,500 at 8 a.m. Yeah, make sure you stay tapped in. 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

0: If we got it on lock.
1: Okay. Money. I just passed it to the dollar.

0: Antonio is a wanted fugitive who was profiled on America's Most Wanted. Never stopped looking for him for 20 years. And then lo and behold, the rise of social media. Not only did he have a Facebook account, this man, Antonio Riano, who has been on the run for 20 years, who was featured as a fugitive on America's Most Wanted, this man had a job. Would you like to know what his occupation was?
1: Investigators in the U.S. Marshals tracked him down to Mexico, where he was serving as a police officer.
0: He probably got employee of the month as a cop every month because he always knew where to find the criminals. And that place he found him was called Demira. Please give Antonio Riano the biggest hee-haw.
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14: 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I'm JoJo Malonzo. 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

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Happy birthday going out to Niecy Poole. Thank you for listening, girlfriend.

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1: I used to think about immature things. 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Is this really your real phone number?

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0: The struggle is real.
1: Yeah.
0: Turning up. Wake up every morning to the Breakfast Club.
1: I don't believe
0: 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And usually I'm the one saying it.
1: Yeah.
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it, bird, get the worm. 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

0: Donkey of the Day goes to 36-year-old Joshua Kim. Joshua Kim decided to go in this store and make a purchase. Well, he must not have liked what he bought because he decided to take it back.
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0: Now, Joshua Kim Jong-un's baby mama had something to say.
2: So, honestly, the best place for him is to be in jail. You know, maybe he can get his mind right, he can sober up and do something for his life so my son can have a father.
0: 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Some donkey of the days just sell themselves. Please give Joshua Kim the sweet sounds of the hammer tone.
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next, and Chris is going to drop a chocolate deluxe version for Brown. Mm-hmm. 10 more songs, y'all, as if the other album wasn't enough songs. But hey, I'm a fan. I can listen to them all day long. It drops on Juneteenth, June 19th.

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0: 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Turn me up.
1: 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I'm Beyonce Fox, and you know you can win some money, $250,000, your share of it. 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
1: Deputies say the teacher showed signs and symptoms of being under the influence. 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

0: happened this morning on V100.7, Milwaukee's only hip-hop and R&B. And we're still kicking it with comedian and actor Dion Cole. Lauren?
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